bands, old and new. If there is a song you have to hear, you have to give me a call. 855-697-6939. That's 855-MY-ROWDY. Yeah.

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been red. Don't spread my ashes out to sea. Don't lay me down to rest. You can put my mind at ease if you fill my last request.

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2: Fox News, I'm Ted Lindner. The war in the Middle East expanding as Houthi rebels capture more territory near a crucial shipping strait.
3: They've already taken a key port city of Mocha, but what is more concerning to the West is their control over territory near a key strait, the Bab el-Mandeb Strait. Through this strait passes about 12% of the world's oil.
2: Fox's Steve Harrigan and President Trump calling on Ukraine's President Zelensky to pause strikes on Russian diesel refineries, claiming the

man, the things I heard. It was harder times and longer days, 5 miles of school uphill both ways. We were cane switch rays, a dirt floor poor. Of course, that was back before the war. Yeah, your uncle and I made quite a pair, flying F-15s through hostile air. He went down, but they missed me by a hair. He'd always stop right there and say,

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2: Convicted child molester released from prison and just disappears. Sounds terrifying? Not to Nate Wellems. Wellems is the radical left's pick for attorney general. He never once prosecuted a criminal, and you can't trust him to keep

0: remember when Loretta Lynn said, "You want to walk me home again?" And I said, yes, I do. And she said,
1: "Well, I don't have to go right home, and I'm the kind that don't like to be alone. If you would, I would too."
0: And so we took a stroll and wound up down by the swimming hole. And she said,
1: "Do what you want to do, I don't care."
0: I got silly and I found me a frog in the water by Holly Lodge. I shook it out and I said, "Loretta, this frog's for you.

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1: Pledge allegiance to the flag of the United States of America, and to the republic for which it stands, one nation, under God, indivisible, with liberty and justice for all.
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0: No, not a lot of guys named Gary these days. Stephen Wilson Jr. on KNDI Bluff Country 103.5. Maybe some rain this afternoon. Right now, 54. And what's coming up?
1: Well, we're going to talk about some wedding drama. It's on a Reddit thread, and it's kind of interesting.
0: Okay.
1: Yeah, so we'll just get our take on it. How's that sound?
0: Sounds good. We are the wedding police. I shouldn't say that.
1: No.
0: Rodney Atkins now. He's mine on KNDI.
2: 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He had him by the collar, said he caught him shooting beer bottles down in a holler and smoking. And I said, is that right? He said they won't speak when spoken to,

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0: 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What's coming up, Kathy?
1: Well, coming up, we're going to talk about a few things, about splitting up and some new scents.
0: Okay. First, Matt Geiger.

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Tyler Hubbard in the land, KNEI, Bluff Country, 103.5. Luke Bryan on the way, Ella Langley. Here's Chris Young.

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Here's Jason Aldean anytime soon.

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I told you about this music video. It's kind of like a short film going so viral. I'm going to give you some more info about it. It's on the way on the Sam Mihalik Show.

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2: Fox News, I'm John Saucier. Just a couple months away from the midterm elections. Of course, the control of Congress hangs in the balance. Speaking today in Kansas in support of Republican Senator Roger Marshall is Vice President J.D. Vance. He says voters across the country are being given a choice.
3: It's whether we double down on the great American turnaround or we give power back to the radical left that caused these problems to begin with.
2: Well, at last week's midterm Republican National Convention, President Trump talked about his economic achievements, but on the Senate floor today, Senate Minority Leader Chuck Schumer pushed back.
4: Prices are up everywhere Americans look. Donald Trump keeps trying to point fingers as if Americans can't see the truth right in front of them. He's the one driving up their costs.
2: Senate Majority Leader John Thune says the working families tax plan will allow more Americans to keep more of their money. The president called affordability concerns a, quote, hoax. 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